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1: I look shit, but I'm fine with it.
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What's up? It's Ariana Grande, and this is my new single. Right here. Deutschlands biggest debut.

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Side checking in for the remix. 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Que hola, Gata, que hola, Omega. And this is how we gonna do it. 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

0: Marlon Hofstadt ist das mit Kiki and Losing Control, davor Silver Bumper and On Tonight. 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
2: I feel a little disconnected. 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